That's music by Eric Coates, London Every Day, from the London Suite. From that suite, we heard Westminster, performed by the East of England Orchestra, Malcolm Nabarro conducting, and before that, The Idol by Taylor Scott Davis from Davis's Requiem, with the Voces 8 Foundation Choir and Orchestra, Barnaby Smith conducting. The first two of your great escapes for this Tuesday afternoon. I'm Brian Lawrence, and we continue with music from The English Patient, Oscar-winning score by Gabriel Yared. Here's the City of Prague Philharmonic and Kenneth Alwyn conducting.

0: from the Scottish poet and song master Robert Burns, My Love is Like a Red, Red Rose, and the Scottish-Italian violinist Nicola Benedetti playing it, with the BBC Scottish Symphony, Rory MacDonald conducting before that, from The English Patient, the music of Gabriel Yared, As Far as Florence. We heard the City of Prague Philharmonic and Kenneth Alwyn conducting here on Classical California. Two more of your great escapes for this Tuesday afternoon. I'm Brian Lawrence, and there's plenty more where those came from starting tomorrow, 5 p.m. here on Classical California.
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2: Manon is young, beautiful, with a taste for the finer things, which is why her family is sending her to a convent. 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What matters most? 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Fall in love with Massenet's Manon at San Francisco Opera, October 15th through November 1st. 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

That's music by Domenico Scarlatti, one of his many, many sonatas. This one, number 96 of more than 500 of them. Joseph Moog, the pianist here on Classical California. And we stay at the keyboard with music by César Franck. Next, an organist and composer. These are his symphonic variations for piano and orchestra, Louis Lortie, and the BBC Philharmonic here on Classical California.

0: That's music by César Franck, the Symphonic Variations in A Major, played by Louis Lorty with the BBC Philharmonic and Jean-Pascal Tartelier conducting here on Classical California.
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2: The LA Phil presents Swan Lake at Walt Disney Concert Hall October 16th through the 18th. Aileen Chan leads the Los Angeles Philharmonic in her own rendition of The Magical Suite. Following its debut last year, the San Francisco Chronicle wrote that she shaped Tchaikovsky as if she were born to conduct ballet. The evening concludes with Yefim Bronfman performing Liszt's Second Piano Concerto. 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
3: Los Angeles Chamber Orchestra welcomes pianist Conrad Tao for Ravel's sparkling jazz-inflected piano concerto in G major. Framed by Strauss's haunting Metamorphosen and Beethoven's bold, revolutionary Eroica Symphony. Intensity, elegance, and a burst of rebellion. Los Angeles Chamber Orchestra covers remarkable ground in one night. October 17th at Zipper Hall and the 18th at the Wallace. Tickets and information at laco.org.
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That's music from Brazil and composer Chiquinha Gonzaga, O Abre Alas, a carnival march for guitar and orchestra, played here by Gael Solal and the Walloon Royal Chamber Orchestra, Iran Classical, California. Great to be with you on this Tuesday afternoon. I'm Brian Lauritsen. A moment from a Handel opera coming up. Top of the 6 o'clock hour. Taking us there, it's a cello concerto by Andrea Zani. Here's Martin Rummel and the Cologne Academy.

0: That's music by Andrea Zani, Italian Baroque era composer. Wrote actually kind of a ton of cello concertos. This one, his 10th of the cello concerto set. Andrea Zani, the composer, Martin Rummel, the cellist, and the Cologne Academy joining him here on Classical California.
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2: 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Hear Dandy's myth-inspired Istar, Debussy at his most luminous, and Strauss in full orchestral splendor. 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

That's music by George Frideric Handel. After a weekend and the start to a week, at least for those of us here in Southern California, I don't know what it's like where you are, but for those of us in Southern California, it's been hot. And the Largo from Xerxes by George Frideric Handel, which we just heard, is a moment from an opera where a guy is toasty and sits down under a shade tree and sings about how nice it feels to sit in the shade. The Orpheus Chamber Orchestra playing that music by Handel here on Classical California as we get the 6 o'clock hours music underway. Music from Bohemia as we continue the Slavonic Rhapsody number 3 by Dvorak. Here's the Gewandhaus Orchestra of Leipzig and Kurt Mazur conducting.

0: That's music by Antonín Dvořák, his Slavonic Rhapsody No. 3, played by the Gewandhaus Orchestra of Leipzig and Kurt Mazur conducting on Classical California. Where coming up next, it's music for a quartet of soloists, all the same instrument with orchestra.
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0: Opening its 99th season, Santa Rosa Symphony showcases Tchaikovsky's Fourth Symphony, a deeply personal and irresistibly dramatic work that culminates in a triumphant end. Pianist Maxim Lando dazzles with his electrifying technique in Liszt's exhilarating first piano concerto. Experience the music live in Twist of Fate, October 10th through the 12th at Weill Hall Green Music Center. 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
1: Take a deep breath. 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
0: It's great to be with you on this Tuesday afternoon as afternoon turns to evening, and music of the moon coming up a little bit later on this hour. Right now, four French horns and orchestra. Music written by a composer named Horner, James Horner. His Collage is the title of this piece for a quartet of French horns, and it's played by the French horn section of the London Philharmonic with that orchestra conducted by Jaime Martin.

0: That's music by James Horner. Wrote obviously many film scores and quite a lot of concert music as well, like this piece, Collage, by James Horner, played by the French horn section of the London Philharmonic, David Pyatt, John Ryan, James Thatcher, and Richard Watkins, a performance conducted by Jaime Martin. Here on Classical California, and from the horn to Moonlight in just a moment.
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2: The LA Phil presents an evening at Walt Disney Concert Hall with the Los Angeles Philharmonic's most beloved guest soloists, violinist Lisa Batiashvili, pianist Jean-Yves Thibaudet, and cellist Gauthier Capuçon. The trio, dubbed the Super Group to Savor by the Arts Desk, come together on October 14th in this Colburn Celebrity Recital to perform popular works by Shostakovich, Debussy, and Dvorak. 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

That's music by Beethoven. He didn't call it the Moonlight Sonata, but someone else did, and the name stuck. The opening movement of Beethoven's Moonlight Sonata, played here by the BBC Philharmonic and Matthias Bommert, conducting the orchestration created by Leopold Stokowski. I'm Brian Lawrence, and it's great to be with you on this Tuesday evening. Coming up top of the 7 o'clock hour, music by Schubert for solo piano. And right now, taking us there, it's music by the Czech composer Josef Myslivicek, the London Mozart players, Matthias Bommert conducting Myslivicek's Symphony in C major.

0: That's music by Josef Myslivicek, a Bohemian composer, or Myslivicek, a Czech composer. We heard the Symphony in C Major with the London Mozart Players, Matthias Bommert conducting on Classical California.
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That's music by Franz Schubert, the impromptu number 2 in E-flat major, played by Simone Dinnerstein here on Classical California. Getting the 7 o'clock hours music underway. I'm Brian Lauritsen. Good evening. It's great to be with you. A little bit later on this hour, we head to Norway for some absolutely gorgeous landscape music. And right now, from the Waltz King, Artist's Life, Johann Strauss Jr.'s music, the Philadelphia Orchestra here with Eugene Ormandy conducting.

0: That's music by Johann Strauss Jr., the set of waltzes called Artist's Life. We heard the Philadelphia Orchestra with Eugene Ormandy conducting on Classical California.
1: 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Khachaturian puts the violin center stage, Bruckner builds a cathedral of sound with his Ninth Symphony, and family concerts bring everyone into the fun. Then, Rafael Payare and the Orchestre Symphonique de Montréal close the month with Tchaikovsky's irresistible violin concerto. 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

That's music by Ola Yalo, The Road, and the Choir of Royal Holloway singing with the Royal Philharmonic Orchestra, Rupert Goff conducting. Hardinger Vida from The Road by Ola Yalo here on Classical California. Great to be with you on this Tuesday evening. I'm Brian Lauritsen. We continue with music by Bach for an instrument that Bach knew nothing about because it hadn't been invented yet, but so much of his music does get played on a modern piano like this one, a concerto played here by Martin James Bartlett and the Salzburg Mozarteum Orchestra, conducted by Howard Griffiths.

0: That's music by Johann Sebastian Bach, a concerto for a keyboard instrument. He didn't specify what. Could be a harpsichord, could be what he knew of as a piano, could be what we just heard, which is a modern piano, which hadn't been invented when Bach was alive. The keyboard concerto number 1 in D minor, played by Martin James Bartlett with the Salzburg Mozarteum Orchestra on Classical California.
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2: 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Tickets for Orchestre Symphonique de Montreal at Walt Disney Concert Hall are available at laphil.com.
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It's music by Joseph Haydn. You stop and think about that name, and you probably think of symphonies and string quartets, maybe chamber music or a concerto here and there. Do we often think about Joseph Haydn, the composer of operas? No, not really. But sure enough, of course, because he was Haydn, he wrote a lot of operas. The Overture to Armida by Joseph Haydn, played here by the Orpheus Chamber Orchestra on Classical California.

0: the story of the Calendar Prince from Scheherazade by Nikolai Rimsky-Korsakov. We are the New York Philharmonic, Kurt Mazur conducting on Classical California. I'm Brian Loretz, and Lara Downs is coming up next. Have a great evening.
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3: Hello and welcome to your Tuesday evening music. I'm Lara Downs and thanks so much for joining me this evening. We'll begin with music by the 19th century American composer Henry Hadley, who was also an accomplished conductor. In fact, he was the first conductor of the San Francisco Symphony. That skill gave him a wonderful instinct for orchestral storytelling, and in this piece called The Enchanted Castle, he gives us exactly what the title promises: music full of mystery and magic.

BBC Concert Orchestra under Rebecca Miller with The Enchanted Castle. Music from 1933 by the American composer Henry Hadley. That lush, late romantic sound, almost cinematic in nature. And this next piece of music needs no introduction, really, but listen for that same early 20th century romanticism as it collides headfirst with the sound of jazz. When George Gershwin wrote his Rhapsody in Blue in 1924, it was with the audacious goal of bringing jazz firmly into the concert hall. And from the very first notes of this piece, that famous swooping clarinet glissando, Gershwin gives us a musical portrait of what he himself called the musical kaleidoscope of America. Jean-Yves Thibaudet at the piano with the Baltimore Symphony Orchestra under Marin Alsop in George Gershwin's iconic Rhapsody in Blue.

0: Jean-Yves Thibaudet at the piano in that brilliant performance of George Gershwin's Rhapsody in Blue with Marin Alsop and the Baltimore Symphony. Music that's as fresh and exhilarating today as it was 102 years ago at its sensational premiere in New York City. I'm Lara Downs with your evening music from Classical California. A single tear reveals true love in one of opera's great arias coming up next.
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2: The LA Phil presents an evening at Walt Disney Concert Hall with the Los Angeles Philharmonic's most beloved guest soloists, violinist Lisa Batiashvili, pianist Jean-Yves Thibaudet, and cellist Gauthier Capuçon. The trio, dubbed the Super Group to Savor by the Arts Desk, come together on October 14th in this Colburn Celebrity Recital to perform popular works by Shostakovich, Debussy, and Dvorak. Tickets at laphil.com.
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I'm Laura Downs with your evening music from Classical California. The Spanish composer Juan de Arriaga is sometimes called the Spanish Mozart, and the comparison isn't only about his extraordinary talent. He was born on Mozart's birthday, exactly 50 years later. Here's his String Quartet No. 1 in a choral arrangement, performed by the Voces 8 Vocal Ensemble.

0: The string quartet number 1 in D minor by the early 19th century Spanish composer Juan de Arriaga, a composer who left behind only a small body of work. He died before his 20th birthday. But music like this makes you wonder what might have come next. We heard a vocal arrangement performed by the Voces Eight Ensemble. Coming up next, the composer Louis Spohr wrote his first clarinet concerto for one of the great virtuosos of his day, and he made the piece so difficult that the clarinetist in question actually had to modify his instrument to play it. You can assess that degree of difficulty in just a moment.
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0: Welcome back to Evening Music. When the composer Louis Spohr wrote his first clarinet concerto in 1808, the piece turned out to be literally unplayable on the clarinet of his day. But instead of asking Spohr to change any of the notes, the virtuoso who premiered the piece changed the instrument, expanding it from 5 keys to 13. So this concerto didn't just challenge a musician, it helped push along the physical development of the clarinet itself. In this recording from 1983, Carl Leister is the soloist with the Stuttgart Radio Symphony Orchestra and Raphael Frühbeck de Burgos.

0: Carl Leister with the Stuttgart Radio Symphony Orchestra under Raphael Frühbeck de Burgos in the Clarinet Concerto No. 1 in C minor by Louis Spohr, music from the early 19th century and a landmark piece in the evolution of the clarinet as a virtuoso instrument. I'm Laura Downs with your evening music from Classical California and music by Bach coming up next.
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2: 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Intensity, elegance, and a burst of rebellion. Los Angeles Chamber Orchestra covers remarkable ground in one night. October 17th at Zipper Hall and the 18th at the Wallace. 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

Wuhan at the piano in that live performance of the Gigue from Bach's French Suite No. 5 in G major. It's evening music from Classical California, and I'm Laura Downs. Johannes Senfter was a German composer and a student of Max Reger. She left behind an enormous catalog, including 9 symphonies. And that music is just now starting to receive some serious attention, thanks to recent recordings like this one, released in May.

0: The Symphony No. 1 by the late 19th century German composer Johannes Senfter, a prolific writer whose huge catalog of music was unpublished and rarely performed during her lifetime. Recent recordings like that one are helping bring her symphonic voice back into the light. That was the Rheinland-Pfalz German State Philharmonic under Chelsea Gallo. It's evening music from classical California, and I'm Laura Downs with your nightly lullaby coming up now in just about 15 minutes.
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2: After 37 years, L'Orchestre Symphonique de Montréal returns to San Francisco. 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
0: You're listening to Evening Music from Classical California, and this 10 o'clock hour begins with music by Samuel Coleridge Taylor, incidental music he wrote in 1906 for a London production of Nero, a drama about that notorious Roman emperor.

Incidental music by Samuel Coleridge Taylor for a turn-of-the-century London production of Nero, echoing the intensity of that Roman drama. We heard Ioana Petkukolin as the violin soloist with the Ulster Orchestra under Charles Peebles. And it's time now for your nightly lullaby. Tonight, a little French Baroque music transformed for two guitars. Jean-Philippe Rameau called this piece Les Tendres Plaintes, or The Tender Complaints, and in the hands of brothers Sergio and Oder Assad, its gentle, sighing phrases become something intimate and soothing.

0: Les Tendres Plaintes, music by Jean-Philippe Rameau in that performance by brothers Sergio and Oder Assad on two guitars. The sounds of the French Baroque as your lullaby tonight from Evening Music.
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1: Hear the pieces that define California and his stories behind them this Wednesday at 7 p.m. on Classical California. Where redwoods meet the water and time drifts like the current on the Russian River. 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

The Bay Area-based pianist Sarah Cahill, with music from The Color Suite, written in 1963 by the British composer Madeline Dring, turning different colors into five miniature musical portraits. That was her cool, dreamy shade of blue, titled Blue Air. It's Evening Music from Classical California, and I'm Laura Downs. We know that Beethoven loved to escape Vienna for long walks in the countryside, and in his Sixth Symphony, the famous Pastoral, he turned that love of nature into music. He insisted that this piece was more an expression of feeling than painting, but still, I hear birds and a flowing brook, a thunderstorm, and the radiant calm of the sun coming out again. This is the Berlin Philharmonic under Claudio Abbado.

0: Beethoven's profound love of nature expressed in music, his Sixth Symphony, the Pastorale, music that weathers a storm and brings us one of Beethoven's most peaceful conclusions. That was the Berlin Philharmonic under Claudio Abbado. I'm Laura Downs with your evening music from Classical California, music for flute at the top of the next hour.
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0: Welcome back to Evening Music. Cécile Chaminade wrote this concertino in 1902 as an exam piece for the flute students at the Paris Conservatory. More than a century later, it's still the ultimate test of any flutist's skills. It packs just about everything into its 8 minutes, from brilliant virtuosity to expressive lyricism. Emmanuel Paoud is the soloist here with the Chamber Orchestra of Paris under François Leleu.

Emmanuel Paoud as the soloist with the Paris Chamber Orchestra under François Leleu in the Concertino for Flute and Orchestra by Cécile Chaminade. A piece originally written for students, it's become one of the most beloved showpieces in the flute repertoire. The composer William Grant Still found the inspiration for his orchestral suite called Wood Notes in the work of the poet J. Mitchell Pilcher and in the landscapes and sounds of the American South. The piece unfolds in four musical scenes with these beautifully evocative titles: Singing River, Autumn Night, Moon Dusk, and Whippoorwill's Shoes.

0: Wood Notes, music by William Grant Still, for Portraits of the Landscapes of the American South, reflecting this composer's deep love of nature and of poetry. John Jeter conducting the Fort Smith Symphony. More music inspired by nature coming up next by the LA-based composer Christopher Tin.
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Wild Swans, music from the oratorio The Lost Birds by the LA-based composer Christopher Tin, text adapted from Edna St. Vincent Millay. That was the Voces 8 Vocal Ensemble with the Royal Philharmonic Orchestra under Barnaby Smith. And to end the program tonight, music by Mozart. When he wrote the first of his two piano quartets in 1785, the combination of piano, violin, viola, and cello was still quite unusual. And Mozart didn't make things easy. This piece was so difficult for amateur players that Mozart's publisher gave up on plans for an entire series of piano quartets.

Mozart's groundbreaking piano quartet No. 1 in G minor, establishing the combination of piano, violin, viola, and cello as a new chamber music standard. We heard Evgeny Kissin at the piano with members of the Emerson String Quartet in that elegant and brilliant performance. And that brings us to the end of Evening Music for tonight. It's been my pleasure to spend the time with you, and I hope you've enjoyed all the music and the stories. I'll be back tomorrow evening at 8 p.m., and for now the great music continues with Classical California all night. Good night, sleep tight, and have a beautiful tomorrow.

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1: Hello and welcome to the beginning of another day on Listener Supported Classical California. I'm Jennifer Miller-Hamill. Lovely to be with you. A take on an aria from Mozart's The Magic Flute coming up for you in just a few moments, as well as a beautiful piece from a terrible play. But Charpentier is going to kick things off this Wednesday morning with his suite for strings. Reinhard Goebel will lead Musica Antiqua of Cologne.

A piece of music that started life as a concerto for four violins from Marc-Antoine Charpentier. That was the Suite for Strings with Reinhard Goebel and Musique Antique of Cologne. Fernando Sor based this piece on an aria from Mozart's The Magic Flute, in which Papageno enchants all those around him with his magic chimes. Sor's variations on a theme of Mozart with guitarist Rupert Boyd.

Fernando Sor taking on the music of Mozart, variations on a theme of Mozart, specifically coming from the Magic Flute. And it was played by guitarist Rupert Boyd. And of course, Maggie Clennon-Reberg will be here later today with your Mozart in the Morning. She'll have that for you just around 9 o'clock. In December 1823, a play premiered called Rosamunda, the Princess of Cyprus. And let's just say the Viennese critics were not kind on the play itself. The music, however, was a different story, so much so that the play has been lost to time. The music has not. The entr'acte number 3 from Schubert's music for Rosamunda.

0: Conductor Kurt Mazur led the Leipzig Gewandhaus Orchestra in the Entr'acte No. 3 from Schubert's music for the play Rosamunde. The violin starts playing the piano, and Brahms will cancel his retirement. More on that in just a moment.
1: Between the ocean breeze and Spanish tiles, sunlight dances on every note. Santa Barbara glows with classical California.

going to retire from composing, that he had said everything he wanted to say. But then he went to a concert featuring the clarinet works of Mozart and Weber and said, no, you know what? I think I have more that I need to say, and it's going to include that really neat instrument, the clarinet. From Brahms, here's the clarinet sonata number 1.

It would be the siren call of the clarinet that would make Brahms cancel his retirement, at least for a time. His clarinet sonata number one was soloist Fausto Jazza and the Verdi Orchestra of Milan. Well, in just a moment, we are going to sneak in one last tango.

0: Pianist Angela Hewitt performing a fun little work from François Couperin called Les Tic-Toc Choc or Les Malotins.
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Music from conductor and composer José Serrabriere. That was the last tango before sunrise. Serrabriere leading the RTE National Symphony. Quite literally the last tango that I will play for you before the sun comes up. Good morning. I'm Jennifer Miller-Hamill. It is lovely to be with you as always here on Listener Supported Classical California. We are going to turn now to the grand symphonic output of Joseph Haydn, this particular work coming from a trio of symphonies that he composed in 1785 for a concert during Lent. This is number 79 with conductor Ottavio D'Antoni and Accademia Bizantina.

0: From Joseph Haydn, the King of the Symphony. That was his symphony number 79. It's a very good year, the year I was born. Accademia Bizantina under the baton there of Antonio Dantone. Debussy will teach us to dance, and then Handel will prevent people from publishing his music illegally. More on that in just a moment.
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Debussy Saraband coming from his larger work, originally just for piano, called Pour le Piano, or For the Piano. Leonard Slatkin led the Lyon National.

people were taking his keyboard works and publishing them illegally. So he wanted to make sure that these were the authorized definitive versions. From his 1720 collection called A Suite of Pieces for the Keyboard, this is the keyboard suite number 5.

Alicia De La Rocha's rendition of Handel's Keyboard Suite No. 5. Well, taking you up to 6 o'clock with a piece of music that came from a period in Friedrich Delius's life where he was working quite an unusual job. He spent time as an orange grove manager in the state of Florida. Yes, as the east coast of the U.S. This is By the River from the Florida Suite.

Vernon Handley leading the Ulster Orchestra in By the River from Frederick Delius's Florida Suite. Well, in just a moment, we are going to cross the ocean and enjoy some time in Scotland. Stay tuned.

0: First, a lovely work from Norwegian composer Helena Maria Falk that was To Grandpa. Composer herself performing on the violin. She was joined there by the Norwegian Radio Orchestra.
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0: Just about a minute before 6 o'clock. Welcome to your Wednesday morning with members supported Classical California. I'm Jennifer Miller Hamill, and thanks for letting me sit co-pilot with you during these early hours. Well, looking ahead, we will enjoy a high score of an art installation. More on that a little bit later. But Mendelssohn will get us started with a work that was inspired by an incredible trip. This is the finale from the Scottish Symphony No. 3.

Mendelssohn wrote in a letter to his sister Fanny that while he was standing in the Church of Mary, Queen of Scots, he was inspired to write what would become his Scottish Symphony. That was the finale from the Symphony No. 3, known as the Scottish Symphony. Yes. Conductor Alexis Kosenko leading the Ambassadors and Le Grand Écurie. Now, this work could be one of the first clarinet concertos ever written, composed around 1755 when the clarinet was still fairly new. Comparing that to Mozart's clarinet concerto, which would come just about 40 years later. This is the finale from Johann Stamitz's clarinet concerto in B-flat.

0: The music of Johann Stamitz, coming from what historians think is the first true clarinet concerto, the finale from the concerto in B-flat, with soloist Andreas Ottensamer and the Potsdam Chamber Academy. Well, coming up, an art installation from an arcade regular and Gottschalk goes south.
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2: The LA Phil presents a symphonic ballet with conductor Aleem Chan at Walt Disney Concert Hall on October 22nd, 24th, and 25th. Chan reunites with the Los Angeles Philharmonic for Debussy's Prelude to the Afternoon of a Faun and Stravinsky's Petrushka. The evening opens with the world premiere of Samuel Adams' Second Violin Concerto, performed by the composer's close friend and collaborator, violinist Karen Gomio. 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
1: 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This is Classical California.

The music of British composer Nanita Desai, that was Tessellations, music that she wrote for a very, very cool art installation, an outdoor fiber optic symphonic orchestra that is entirely light responsive. How cool is that? And you'll be able to check out more music from Nanita Desai on this weekend's High Scores. I'll be sharing a couple of cues from her music for the game Tales of Kenzera Zhao. I'll also bring you music just in time for the spooky season. We'll also take on the Galactic Empire and have some music from one of the biggest gaming franchises in the world. That's coming up on High Score this Saturday evening at 6 right here in Classical California. And you can check out last week's world premiere episode over on our website. Well, it is just about 20 minutes after 6. Great to be with you here this Wednesday on Classical California. Now, I want you to keep your ears open as you're listening to this next work, as you might pick out a very famous American melody right towards the end. This is the Symphony No. 2, A Montevideo, from Louis Gottschalk.

Your ears did not deceive you. You did hear Yankee Doodle there at the very end of that work from Louis Gottschalk. That was his Symphony No. 2, known as Montevideo, as named for Uruguay, the capital of Uruguay. Richard Rosenberg leading the Hot Springs Festival Orchestra. Johann Hummel wrote this next work as a concert showpiece for virtuosos, and he wanted to highlight the dialogue between two instruments, in this particular case, the piano and the violin. He would dedicate it to a prominent Russian nobleman who was a patron at the time, especially that of Beethoven. This is the finale from Johann Hummel's Concerto for Piano and Violin.

0: pianist Howard Shelley and violinist Tagai Shaham joining the London Mozart Players for the finale from Johann Hummel's Concerto for Piano and Violin in G, a piece that Hummel wrote for a very well-known supporter of the arts who also supported a composer by the name of Beethoven, who we will hear from a little bit later on this morning. Well, in just a moment, I will share a passionate plea to get your votes in for the Ultimate 101. Stay tuned.
1: 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Then, Rafael Payare and the Orchestre Symphonique de Montréal close the month with Tchaikovsky's Irresistible Violin Concerto. 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
3: 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Haydn's final symphony on the program as well, the vibrant, unforgettable London Symphony. I'm Brian Lauritsen. Join me for SoCal Saturday Night with the LA Phil, Saturday night at 7 on Classical California.

That was the waltz from Tchaikovsky's Pathetique or Passionate Symphony No. 6, his final symphony, with conductor Vasily Petrenko and the Royal Liverpool Philharmonic. And speaking of final, we are in the final 2 days for you to get your votes in for this year's Ultimate 101. What is your favorite piece of music? Perhaps it's something by Tchaikovsky. Well, cast your vote for it right now over on our website, which is classicalcalifornia.org. Taking you up to 7 o'clock with a selection from Antonio Vivaldi's highly influential violin collection, which was called the Harmonic Inspiration. In the case of this particular recording, it inspired Alison Balsam to rearrange it for her instrument, the trumpet, Vivaldi's Violin Concerto in G.

0: we were just marveling over in the community chat about Allison Balsam and what an incredible talent she is. You just heard her on Vivaldi's Violin Concerto in G Major. She was joined there by the Scottish Ensemble. Well, in just a moment, I'll have some music for my morning heroes and today's morning shout out. Stay tuned.
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For all of my heroes that are up early on this Wednesday morning, that was the Scherzo from Beethoven's Eroica Symphony No. 3, that live recording featuring Joanne Folletta and the Buffalo Philharmonic. Well, good morning. I'm Jennifer Miller-Hamill. Great to be with you during these early hours on listener-supported Classical California, especially because coming up in 9 minutes, I have, not just today's morning shout-out, but also a chance for you to win tickets to one of the biggest recitals of the fall. More on that coming up in about 9 minutes. First, though, a piece from a contemporary of J.S. Bach. This is the Flute Sonata in G Major from Johann Fasch.

0: Musicians of the Old Post Road, love the name of that group, performing the Flute Sonata in G Major of Johann Fausch. Well, I have a ticket giveaway that you could love right now, as you have a chance this week to win a pair of premium tickets to see one of the most amazing sopranos working today, Lisa Davidson, who's going to be in recital at Zellerbach Hall in Berkeley coming up on Thursday, November 19th at 7:30. 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She is going to be performing the works of Bach, Reger, Richard Strauss, alongside some incredible music by Richard Wagner, one of her specialties. You can learn more and enter to win tickets for this recital over at classicalcalifornia.org, and best of luck.
1: Now, our daily dose of gratitude and appreciation. It's time for the Classical California Morning Shoutout. Who do you want to celebrate today?
0: It's amazing to me, not only when I get a very, very sweet, heartfelt message, but when they come from somewhere else entirely in the country. Today, I heard from Maria in Jordanville, New York, which is east of Syracuse. Beautiful part of the state, Maria. She is dedicating today's shout out to, quote, my children for working so hard at their studies. They are 13, 11, nearly 9, and let's not forget the 2-year-old who is also learning constantly and loves to dance to this music. The school year has only just begun, and they are already making such excellent progress, and I'm very proud of their achievements. Here's to another wonderful and successful school year. Keep trying your hardest and doing your best. For Maria and the family in Jordanville, New York, yeah, let's dance. This is The Saber Dance by Ram Kachaturian.

0: Today's morning shout out from Maria in Jordanville, New York, as a dedication to her hard-working kids. That was The Saber Dance from Gaine by Ram Kachaturya and Eric Kunzel, leading the Cincinnati Pops. One of those all-time classics for you here on Classical California. Well, like my friend Maria, is there someone in your life you would love to celebrate for their hard-earned academic achievements? Well, join me over at classicalcalifornia.org, where you can make those shout-outs through our website. We have a form. It's very easy to fill out. And then I'll have those shout-outs for you every Monday through Friday, just around 7:15. Well, coming up, Florence Price makes a grand statement with no words at all.
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Inspired by Fanny and Felix Mendelssohn's works of the same type, that was Florence Price's Song Without Words. Played for you this morning by Geneva Connor Mason. Yes, one of the incredibly talented siblings of the Connor Mason family. That gorgeous work for you just about 7:30 on this Wednesday morning. I'm Jennifer Miller-Hamill. Thanks so much for choosing to spend your early hours with me and this incredible music. I am going to have a piece from the possible inventor of the symphony that coming up in about 5 minutes. First, though, let's let Astor Piazzolla supercharge our morning with the Lieber Tango.

Master Piazzolla wrote that gorgeous work because he wanted to free the tango from the dance hall. That was Liber Tango with violinist Fionnuala Hunt and the Arte A Concert Orchestra. Well, coming up at just around 7:45, we have a birthday or two, actually, to celebrate on the Mystery in History. I will have at least one of the guest of honor in one of his most beloved performances coming up for you a little bit later on today. I'll have that for you again around 7:45. Now, while Joseph Haydn gets much of the credit with popularizing the modern symphony, it was really this composer who crafted the symphony as we know it today, a gentleman named Giovanni Battista Sammartini. This is his Sinfonia in A major.

0: from Giovanni Battista Sammartini, one of those composers with a great name. That was his Sinfonia in A major with Accademia d'Arcadia under the direction of Alessandro Rossi Lorig. A bunch of great names this morning here on Classical California. Well, in just a moment, we are going to go to a mysterious realm, and we will have not one but two birthday parties on today's Mystery in History. Stay tuned.
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2: The LA Phil presents a Colburn Visiting Orchestra concert featuring Orchestre Symphonique de Montreal at Walt Disney Concert Hall. On October 27th, conductor Rafael Payare leads his Montreal Orchestra in Shostakovich's powerful 10th Symphony. The evening begins with a performance of Mendelssohn's timeless violin concerto by violinist Leonidas Kavakos. Tickets for Orchestre Symphonique de Montreal at Walt Disney Concert Hall are available at laphil.com.
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3: 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I look at the world through a Western lens, and I look at music in the same kind of way.
1: Known for his fearless approach to new music and decades of championing contemporary composers, Schick shares a playlist that reflects his connection to the Golden State. Tonight at 7.

0: A sparkling track from the Los Angeles Guitar Quartet's album called Opalescent, and it certainly reflects the idea of light playing across a shining, colorful surface. LAGQ performing Hidden Realm of Light, the music of Andrew York. All right, who is celebrating a birthday today? Let's see if we can come up with the answer on the Mystery in History.
1: It's time for the Mystery in History on Classical California. Will today's historical clues leave you perplexed, or can you solve the musical mystery?
0: Yes, can you solve this musical mystery? Well, we are puzzling out the identity of an American cellist who was born on this day in 1955. He is a child prodigy that has recorded over 90 albums and is the winner of nearly 20 Grammy Awards. He's a frequent collaborator with Bobby McFerrin, James Taylor, Chris Thiele, Edgar Meyer, and more. And last year, he was named one of Time Magazine's 100 Most Influential People. Who was born on this day in 1955? Well, here's a musical clue.

The music of Johann Sebastian Bach is part of the clue for today's mystery in history as we are celebrating the birthday of an American cellist. He was born on this day in 1955. He is a child prodigy that has recorded over 90 albums and the winner of nearly 20 Grammy Awards. Frequent collaborators include Bobby McFerrin, James Taylor, Chris Thiele, Edgar Meyer, and many, many more. And last year was one of Time Magazine's 100 most influential people. Who was born on this day in 1955? Well, my friends in the chat have already guessed the answer. If, like them, you said Yo-Yo Ma, yes, you would be absolutely correct. Happy birthday to Yo-Yo Ma, born on this day in 1955. You just heard him playing one of his most popular pieces, The Prelude from Bach's Cello Suite No. 1. And on top of that, he shares a birthday with one of my community chat regulars, Classical Steve. Happy birthday, Classical Steve. I hope that you have a beautiful, beautiful day. It is always so great to chat with you over on our website. And if you'd also like to wish Classical Steve a happy birthday, join us over in the community chat. I'm sure he'd love to see it. Heading up to 8 o'clock with the opening movement from Sibelius's Symphony No. 2.

0: When that symphony appeared on one of our previous yearly countdowns, a voter said that it's a work that just makes your soul feel like it's dancing. That's a reminder, by the way, that you've got a couple of days left. Actually, tomorrow is your last day to get your votes in for this year's Ultimate 101. That was the opening movement from Jean Sibelius's second symphony with conductor Leif Segerstam leading the Helsinki Philharmonic. Well, coming up, let's head to the coast.
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Starting off your Wednesday morning by the water, that was the music of Colombian composer Jorge Olaya Munoz, To the Coast, played by Quintet of the Americas. Well, good morning. I'm Jennifer Miller-Hamill. Great to be hanging out with you this Wednesday. I have so many tickets to give away this week, and I'll have more details on one giveaway in particular in about 10 minutes. Arcangelo Corelli up first with his Concerto Grosso number 11.

Because Arcangelo Corelli was such a perfectionist, the music from that opus you just heard, his Opus 6, those works were never actually published during his lifetime due to constant revisions and tweaks, but they were quite often performed. That was the Concerto Grosso No. 11 from his Opus 6 with Chiara Banchini leading Ensemble 415. Well, you've probably heard us talking about the Symphonic Orchestra of Montreal. They are currently on a tour of the Golden State with stops in the Bay Area and L.A. But right now, you could win tickets for their concert coming up in San Diego. This is on Thursday, October 29th at the Jacobs Music Center. They have an incredible program on deck for you, including Tchaikovsky's Violin Concerto as well as Stravinsky's The Firebird. You can learn more and enter to win tickets for that concert over on our website, classicalcalifornia.org. Well, speaking of ballet, how about a little something from Prokofiev's Romeo and Juliet? This is Departure of the Guests from Act 1.

0: from Act One of Sergei Prokofiev's ballet Romeo and Juliet, a moment where all the guests have left the Grand Capulet Ball and Juliet's dad has broken up a potential fight between Tybalt and Romeo. Romeo, who has crashed the ball uninvited with his friends. That was the gavotte departure of the guests with Gustavo Dudamel leading the L.A. Phil. Well, coming up, a little musical happiness, and the L.A. Phil and the Dude will return with a grand finale.
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The beautifully optimistic opening movement to Antonin Dvorak's Serenade for Strings, a piece that was described as sending good news to the listener. Conductor Myung-Won Chung leading the Vienna Philharmonic. And do I have good news for you? Because my virtual ticket giveaway cup is running over this week. I have one more giveaway to share with you in just about 9 minutes. But before that, even more good news. How about some Rachmaninoff? Featuring Yu Jiawang, Gustavo Dudamel, and the LA Phil. Yes, indeed, my friends. This is the finale from The Rock 4.

Yu Jiawang just owning the keyboard. She was joined there by Gustavo Dudamel and the LA Phil in the big finale from Rachmaninoff's Piano Concerto No. 4. And if that didn't get you excited enough, I hope this will. How about a chance for you to win tickets to not one, but three shows coming up with our friends at Opera San Jose. Killer seats, by the way. 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

0: Mysteries, Passion, and Tragedy of Carmen. 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

0: from a symphony about the French Revolution. That was Paul Rynitzky's Rejoicing at the Achievement of Peace with Matthias Baumert and the London Mozart Players.
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2: Opera San Jose's 43rd season proves great opera is always capable of surprising us. 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Enter the tense apocalyptic world of John Adams' Dr. Atomic, then surrender to the irresistible melody.

Nothing like a little trumpet and organ on a Wednesday morning. That was Henry Purcell's Trumpet Tune and Air with trumpeter Edward Carroll and organist William Neal. Maggie Clennon-Reberg will be here in just a bit with today's Mozart in the Morning. We are going to head that way with a piece of music from Irish composer Joan Trimble, who first gained notice as part of a piano duo with her sister, Valerie. This is Trimble's Suite for Strings.

0: Taking us up to 9 o'clock, that was Joan Trimble's Suite for Strings with Fionnuala Hunt leading the Irish Chamber Orchestra. I'm Jennifer Miller-Hamill. Have a great Wednesday. Up next, Maggie Clennon-Reberg and Mozart in the Morning.
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0: time for Mozart in the morning. Let's kick off the workday with a work of genius.
1: Good morning, friends. Happy Wednesday. Don't blink. You might miss it. This is one of Mozart's shortest symphonies, coming in just over 8 minutes. It's brief. It's compact. It perhaps has a bit of Mediterranean sparkle. Why would that be? I'm glad you asked. It's 1773. Mozart is 17 years old, and he has just returned from his third trip to Italy when he created this symphony, and he, by all accounts, the accounts being his correspondence, had a marvelous time in Italy. And one of the things that he was doing was listening to the composers who were creating their art in this beautiful country. He probably heard folks like Baldassare Galuppi, Ferdinando Bartoni. Obviously, he is familiar with the Italian sensibility because of his relationship with Antonio Salieri. And then there's this chap, Domenico Cimarosa. We play him a lot here. He was a very prolific composer of Italian opera and worked for the concert stage. So there's got to be some influence, right? Let's listen and see if we can pick up on any of that. Emmanuel Krivin and the Sinfonia Varsovia, Mozart's Symphony No. 26 in E-flat major.

0: And there it is, Mozart in the morning on Classical California. Told you that was a quick one. Blink and you might have missed it. Emmanuel Krivine and Symphonia Varsovia. That's Mozart's Symphony No. 26 in E-flat major.
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Doesn't it put a smile on your face thinking about how many thousands of people were stomping along just now under their desk, in their classroom, at their kitchen table? If you weren't, you should have been. I know you were. Don't lie. That was Scott Joplin's Ragtime Dance, Leila Josephowitz violin with John Novacek at the piano. Robert Schumann tended to work in manic fits specifically on one genre of music. He had his chamber period and his song year. What was that? 1840. And then 1841 was the year of the symphony. Symphony number 1 was drafted in just a few days. And then right on the heels of that, he began work on another. And due to the way that it was published and revised and published and revised again and again and again, we know it as symphony number 4. In D minor. Here's David Zinman and the Tonhalle Orchestra of Zurich. Robert Schumann's Symphony No. 4 on Classical California.

0: David Zinman and the Tonhalle Orchestra of Zurich. That was Robert Schumann's Symphony No. 4 this Wednesday morning on Classical California.
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3: The LA Phil presents a Colburn Visiting Orchestra Concert featuring Orchestre Symphonique de Montréal at Walt Disney Concert Hall. 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
4: 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I look at the world through a Western lens, and I look at music in the same kind of way.
1: Known for his fearless approach to new music and decades of championing contemporary composers, Schick shares a playlist that reflects his connection to the Golden State. Tonight at 7.

Guitarist Milos Karadaglic with the English Chamber Orchestra under the direction of Paul Watkins. From Luigi Boccherini's Guitar Quintet No. 4, known as the Fandango. Luigi Boccherini, an Italian composer who spent most of his career in Spain. Let's follow that up with a Spanish rondo by a German composer, Luis Spohr's Finale from the Clarinet Concerto No. 4. Carl Leister is the soloist, and we'll hear the Stuttgart Radio Symphony Orchestra.

0: That Spanish Rondo is the finale to Luis Spohr's Clarinet Concerto No. 4. We heard soloist Carl Leister with the Stuttgart Radio Symphony Orchestra this Wednesday morning on Classical California. I'm Maggie Clennon-Rieberg, delighted that you're here. Thank you for making your hometown radio station a part of your morning, no matter where your hometown happens to be.
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an intimate arrangement of that elegant serenade. We just heard the Philharmonia Quartet Berlin, a serenade at once attributed to Franz Joseph Haydn. If this next piece of music were actually a book, maybe we could call it Edvard Grieg and the Philosopher's Birthday, and it wouldn't even be written by J.K. Rowling. The Holberg Suite is a piece that Edvard Grieg wrote in 1884 to commemorate the 200th anniversary of the birth of the philosopher Ludwig Holberg. And he subtitled it The Suite in the Ancient Style because he used music of the Baroque period in which Ludwig Holberg was living. He was born in 1684, died in 1754. Here's Neeme Järvi and the Gothenburg Symphony Orchestra, Edvard Grieg's Holberg Suite.

0: Happy birthday, Ludwig Holberg. Edvard Grieg wrote that to celebrate the 200th anniversary of the philosopher Ludwig Holberg's birth. It's subtitled Suite in the Ancient Style, and we also know it as simply the Holberg Suite. Neeme Järvi and the Gothenburg Symphony Orchestra. Music from the movies is next.
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Let's see, if memory serves, Rooney Mara, Claire Foy, Frances McDormand, that's all I can think of. Those are the women who were doing the talking in the 2022 film Women Talking. It was scored by Hildur Guðnadóttir, and we heard a track from the original soundtrack recording. Here he comes, the man with the golden flute, Sir James Galway, with the New Irish Chamber Orchestra, the Flute Concerto in G Major of Karl Stamitz.

Sir James Galway, the man with the golden flute. There he is with the New Irish Chamber Orchestra, Carl Stamitz's Flute Concerto in G Major. And now we turn to the girl with the golden throat. We are giving away some tickets to see what the Telegraph hails as the greatest soprano in the world, Lisa Davidson. She's appearing on Thursday, November 19th at Zellerbach Hall, UC Berkeley. If you're not up in here in Northern California, this one, my friends, is definitely worth a road trip. Thursday, November 19th, 7:30 p.m. We are giving away a pair of tickets. You could enter to win at classicalcalifornia.org, and good luck.

0: The second movement from Moritz Moszkowski's Symphony in D Minor, Ian Hobson and Symphonia Varsovia, this Wednesday morning on Classical California. I'm Maggie Clennon-Rieberg. Johann Sebastian Bach, Franz Schubert, and more coming up next.
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Some dance music from JSB. Johann Sebastian Bach's Orchestral Suite No. 4, that was the Gavotte, and we heard the Academy of Ancient Music, Berlin. The Conspirators, The Mirror Knight, The Devil's Pleasure Palace. Woo-hoo! They sound like episodes from Games of Thrones, but they're not. They are Singspiels by Franz Schubert. Here's another one. With not as intriguing of a title, The 4-Year Post, Christian Benda and the Prague Symphonia. Here's the overture.

0: Christian Benda and the Prague Symphonia with the overture to a Singspiel by Franz Schubert called The Four-Year Post. I'm Maggie Clennon-Rieberg here in our San Francisco studio. It was a little dreary earlier this morning. Let's see if we can part those clouds with music of Ola Yelo next.
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1: In the Sierras, above the mirrored calm of Tahoe, the mountains hum along with Classical California.

That's composer and pianist Ole Jalo at the keys with a work called The Sun Prelude from an album called Dawn. Before that, we heard an overture from a Singspiel by Franz Schubert called The Four-Year Post. Adalbert Žirovec is a Czech composer who knows his way around a Singspiel as well. He wrote dozens of them. Here, however, is a work for the concert stage. Matthias Bommert and the London Mozart Players, the Symphony in F Major of Adalbert Žirovec on Classical California.

0: Matthias Bommert and the London Mozart Players with the Symphony in F Major of Adalbert Gierowitz this Wednesday morning on your hometown radio station, Classical California. Have you placed your vote yet? The polls will be closing on Thursday to establish the winners for this year's 2026 Classical California Ultimate Playlist. Coming up in a moment or two, and work by an English composer that always manages to find a place on the list.
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3: 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I'm Brian Lauritsen. Join me for SoCal Saturday Night with the LA Phil, Saturday night at 7 on Classical California.

That is French composer Mel Bonis and her fantastical interpretation of Ophelia from a suite called Three Legendary Women. We heard the West German Radio Symphony Orchestra. Here comes another legendary woman, conductor Mirga Graženite-Tila and the City of Birmingham Symphony Orchestra, with a piece that always manages to find its way onto the Ultimate 101 playlist. It's a listener favorite. I hope it's one of yours. Ralph Vaughan Williams' Fantasy on a Theme by Thomas Tallis.

Just let that one soak in a little bit. Just the right vibe if you need to concentrate on a project. That is Ray Vaughan Williams' Fantasy on a Theme by Thomas Tallis. It always seems to make its way into the Classical California 101 playlist. And if you want to vote for that, if it's your favorite, you've got a couple more days to do so. We are closing out the votes on Thursday the 9th. That was conductor Mirga Grajenite-Tila and the City of Birmingham Symphony Orchestra. I'm Maggie Clennon-Reberg. Thank you so much for making this music a part of your wonderful Wednesday morning. Alan Chapman is next. Make it a great day. Get out there and have some fun. And I will see you in the morning.

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1: The Los Angeles Chamber Orchestra presents pianist Angela Hewitt in an all-Mozart recital October 13th at Zipper Hall. 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Angela Hewitt in recital October 13th. Tickets and information at laco.org.
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2: I'm Alan Chapman, and thank you for tuning in to Classical California. Okay, what's a labradoodle? It's a hybrid dog breed, a hybrid of Labrador and Poodle. And why would you create such a hybrid? To combine the characteristics of two different breeds. What is a sinfonia concertante? Well, that's a hybrid of symphony and concerto. I tend to think of it as the musical counterpart of a Labradoodle. Many such pieces were written, lots of them, late 18th, early 19th centuries. Beethoven contributes to the repertoire with a piece that he doesn't call sinfonia concertante, but it actually is one. He calls it his triple concerto. Our violinist is Anna-Sophie Mutter, our cellist Yo-Yo Ma, our pianist Daniel Barenboim, with the West Eastern Divan Orchestra.

0: On Classical California, Beethoven's Triple Concerto with violinist Anna-Sophie Mutter, cellist Yo-Yo Ma, pianist Daniel Barenboim, and the West Eastern Divan Orchestra. Well, understandably, Beethoven commanded a lot of spots on last year's edition of the Classical California Ultimate 101 playlist. What pieces will be there this year? Will some of them move up in the standings? Will some of them move down? Only the votes of our listeners around California will determine that. 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
1: Known for his fearless approach to new music and decades of championing contemporary composers, Schick shares a playlist that reflects his connection to the Golden State. Tonight at 7. When the workday winds down, take a little time for yourself and let the music carry you somewhere else. The Great Escape at 5 from Classical California.

By John Williams. It's a piece that was commissioned to mark the 30th anniversary of the League of Composers. And you know who commissioned it? Rodgers and Hammerstein. And now a piece by George Gershwin that has had four names. Music originally written for an extended sequence in a film called Delicious. We have a character wandering the streets of New York, so initially it's called Manhattan Rhapsody. And then it's renamed while the film's still in production. It becomes New York Rhapsody. And then it becomes Rhapsody in Rivets. And finally, it is George Gershwin's second Rhapsody. Michael Tilson Thomas at the piano with the Los Angeles Philharmonic.

0: On Classical California, George Gershwin's Second Rhapsody, pianist Michael Tilson Thomas with the Los Angeles Philharmonic.
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The finale of the Hummel Trumpet Concerto, played by Rolf Smedvig, with the Scottish Chamber Orchestra, conducted by Yahya Ling. And a very good afternoon. I'm Alan Chapman. Thanks so much for joining me here on Classical California. And music now by Respighi, that looks back through the centuries for its source material. It is The Birds. And let's run them down for you. After the prelude, you've got a dove, you've got a hen, a nightingale, and a cuckoo. And special credit on the hen, borrowed from Jean-Philippe Rameau. Respighi's The Birds with the Orpheus Chamber Orchestra.

Respighi's The Birds, performed by the Orpheus Chamber Orchestra. Okay, let me tell you about our SoCal Big Night Out, your chance to win tickets to a Big Night Out. This one, October 29th, that's a Thursday, at Jacobs Music Center in San Diego. The visiting Orchestre Symphonique de Montréal, with music director Raphael Payare, Tchaikovsky's Violin Concerto, played by Leonidas Kavakos, and the full Firebird Ballet of Stravinsky. Quite a concert. Thursday, October 29th, 7:30 p.m., Jacobs Music Center, San Diego. Enter to win tickets at classicalcalifornia.org. And music now by Byron Richard O'Keefe takes his inspiration largely from the American landscape, especially rivers. That led to him being called an American Smetana, who came up with a musical portrait of the Moldau River. And this piece by Byron Richard O'Keefe, The Wide Missouri.

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2: Los Angeles Chamber Orchestra welcomes pianist Conrad Tao for Ravel's sparkling jazz-inflected piano concerto in G major. Framed by Strauss's haunting Metamorphosen and Beethoven's bold, revolutionary Eroica Symphony. Intensity, elegance, and a burst of rebellion led by music director Jaime Martin. Los Angeles Chamber Orchestra covers remarkable ground in one night. October 17th at Zipper Hall and the 18th at The Wallace. 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

Shades of Love Blue by Marco Hertenstein, flutist Jean Galway, and Philippe Yundt with the Zurich Chamber Orchestra, conducted by Daniel Philip Hefti. Hubert Parry wrote Lady Radnor's suite not simply dedicated to Helen, Countess of Radnor, but meant for her orchestra to play. As a matter of fact, one writer says she was unique in many ways, but perhaps most intriguing was her insistence on doing things that were not normally viewed as acceptable practice for a Victorian lady. One of these was commissioning works for orchestra, which she then conducted herself. Lady Radnor's suite with the English String Orchestra, led by William Boughton.

0: Lady Radner's Suite, music by Hubert Parry, with the English String Orchestra, conducted by William Boughton.
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José Cerebriere and the Royal Philharmonic performing the overture to Ermanno Volferrari's Susanna's Secret. And what is her secret? Well, her husband smells tobacco on her clothing. He thinks there's another man, but actually her secret is she smokes. And a very good afternoon. I'm Alan Chavin. Thanks for joining us here in Classical California. Next, I got music by Handel. And today, as a special bonus, I'm going to offer you a Handel anecdote. Okay, here it is. He's rehearsing for one of his operas. He is accompanying a tenor at the harpsichord. The tenor complains about how Handel is accompanying him. He says, if you can't do better than that, and he's talking to Handel, he says, if you can't do better than that, I'm going to jump on your harpsichord and smash it. And Handel says, well, okay, if you're going to do that, let me know when, because I'm sure that more people will come to see you jump than to hear you sing. And here's a concerto grosso from Handel's Opus 3.

0: One of Handel's Opus 3 concertos performed by the Berlin Baroque Soloists led by Reinhard Goebel. 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He was there with the Royal Fireworks music and the Water music. How will he fare this year? Well, that depends on the thousands of people casting votes for their favorites. If you already have, thank you very much. 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

Music from Joseph Trapanese's score for the 2019 film Lady and the Tramp. Pianist Philippe Entremont started out playing the violin, and he recalled that the room at home where he studied the violin had a piano. He says, "I was extremely lazy as a kid, and I really didn't understand why I should be standing instead of being comfortably seated at the piano. So I thought I'd better play the piano, because at least I can sit down." Here's Entremont with the Vienna Chamber Orchestra, Piano Concerto by Haydn.

0: On Classical California, a piano concerto by Haydn, performed by Philippe Entremont with the Vienna Chamber Orchestra.
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The Rondo from the Brahms Second Serenade with the Gewandhaus Orchestra led by Ricardo Chailly. And music now by the Waltz King's brother, Joseph Strauss, who had no intention of going into music. He trained as a civil engineer, but there came a time when he had to sub for his brother, writing a piece for an event in a suburb of Vienna, and he announced his career intentions by naming that waltz Die Erste und Letzte, the first and last. That was his Opus 1. It was hardly his last. Here is Joseph Strauss's Opus 235, Music of the Spheres.

0: A performance from the 2013 Vienna New Year's Concert, Joseph Strauss's Music of the Spheres with the Vienna Philharmonic, conducted by Franz Welser-Müst. I'm Alan Chapman. Thanks for spending this time with me. I'm back with you tomorrow at noon. Stay tuned now for more music with Diane Nicolini.
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4: Well, hey there, good afternoon. I'm Diane Nicolini. Thanks so much to Alan for all of his great music, and let it continue with this Mozart Piano Concerto, the Concerto No. 9, subtitled The Genome. And although that literally means young man, it was actually the last name of a woman pianist, Mademoiselle Genome, ironically enough, for whom Mozart composed this. We're going to hear Jan Liszewski at the keyboard with the Bamberg Symphony, conducted by Manfred Honeck. Here is the Piano Concerto No. 9, The Genome, by Mozart.

0: That was the Piano Concerto No. 9, the Jeune Homme, by Mozart. Jan Leschetzky was the pianist with the Bamberg Symphony, conducted by Manfred Honeck. Well, we have a very special big night out this week. You'll want to get in on an opportunity to hear what the Telegraph described as the greatest soprano in the world. Who would that be? Lisa Davidson, according to the Telegraph, and a lot of other people. And she's performing a recital at Cal Performances, Zellerbach Hall on the UC Berkeley campus. It's coming up in November, Thursday, November 19th. A program of Bach, Reger, Richard Strauss, and music from Wagner's Wesendonck-Lieder, capped off with a really nice selection of Christmas favorites, November 19th. Yep, we'll be very much in the season at that point. And she will be singing these Christmas favorites in English, German, Italian, and her native Norwegian. Tickets to see soprano Lisa Davidson. 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
2: Opening its 99th season, Santa Rosa Symphony showcases Tchaikovsky's Fourth Symphony, a deeply personal and irresistibly dramatic work that culminates in a triumphant end. Pianist Maxim Lando dazzles with his electrifying technique in Liszt's exhilarating first piano concerto. 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
1: Music that drifts with the tide from the Monterey Bay to beyond the horizon. 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

That was The Girl with the Flaxen Hair by Claude Debussy, originally a prelude for piano, performed there on violin by Maria Duenas, the girl with very dark hair. She joined the Simón Bolívar Symphony Orchestra with Gustavo Dudamel conducting on Classical California. Well, next up from Camille Saint-Saëns, a suite for orchestra in D major, and it is the Symphony Orchestra of France, led by Laurent Petit-Girard.

0: That was a work by the Frenchman Camille Saint-Saëns, his Suite for Orchestra in D Major. It was the Symphony Orchestra Francais, conducted by Laurent Petit-Girard on Classical California. Well, coming up tonight, it's our Classical Californian, and he is Stephen Schick, a percussionist, a conductor, educator, contemporary music pioneer. And he has put together a deeply personal playlist shaped by his life in California. Be sure to be listening this evening at 7 p.m. Classical Californians.
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2: 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The Los Angeles Chamber Orchestra presents pianist Angela Hewitt in an all-Mozart recital October 13th at Zipper Hall. The program includes Mozart's fantasies in D minor and C minor, two piano sonatas, and a sonata for violin and piano with LACO concertmaster Margaret Bacher. Angela Hewitt in recital October 13th. 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

Music of Bach there, the prelude in C major, plus a variation, and it was the Oslo Opera House String Quintet, plus Tim Elhoff on piano, from Classical California. Well, next, we're on the high seas with nothing to power our progress beyond the wind. This is music of Felix Mendelssohn, Calm Sea and Prosperous Voyage. Lahav Shani conducts the Rotterdam Philharmonic.

0: That's a concert overture by Felix Mendelssohn, inspired by Goethe, Calm Sea and Prosperous Voyage. Lahav Shani conducted the Rotterdam Philharmonic Orchestra. Well, be sure to get in on this wonderful contest to see the three remaining productions this season from Opera San Jose, Fiddler on the Roof, Dr. Atomic, and Carmen. 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
0: Manon is young, beautiful, with a taste for the finer things, which is why her family is sending her to a convent. 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What matters most? 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
0: Well, Ignaz Pleyel was most famous for being a piano manufacturer, selling pianos with his name on them, Pleyel. He also wrote music for other solo instruments. For example, here is a flute concerto in C major by Pleyel. Emmanuel Paoud is the soloist with the Basel Chamber Orchestra.

That was the Flute Concerto in C Major by Ignaz Pleyel. Emmanuel Paoud, the flutist, featured with the Basel Chamber Orchestra, conducted by Giovanni Antonini on Classical California. 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
1: Known for his fearless approach to new music and decades of championing contemporary composers, Schick shares a playlist that reflects his connection to the Golden State. Tonight at 7.

The ecstasy of gold that comes from The Good, the Bad, and the Ugly. A spaghetti western from Sergio Leone and music by Ennio Morricone. And we also heard from Yo-Yo Ma, who is celebrating his 71st birthday today. Happy birthday, Yo-Yo. The Roma Sinfonietta Orchestra was conducted by the composer Morricone. From Aaron Copland now, this is his El Salón México, inspired by his quite a few trips south of the border in the 1930s. Here's John Wilson leading the BBC Philharmonic.

0: That was El Salón, Mexico by Aaron Copland. John Wilson conducted the BBC Philharmonic. And that's going to do it for me. I'm Diane Nicolini. Thank you so much for listening. Brian Lauridsen is in Los Angeles, ready for you and ready for today's Great Escape.
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2: The LA Phil presents a symphonic ballet with conductor Aleem Chan at Walt Disney Concert Hall on October 22nd, 24th, and 25th. 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
4: 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I'm Brian Lauridsen, and thanks so much for making this music a part of your day today. 20 minutes of calm, beauty, and inspiration coming your way every single weekday at 5. It's one of my favorite things I get to do at work, and I hope you like the music as well. And today we begin with one of my favorites of American music, from a lesser-known American composer, Thomas Canning. This is certainly inspired by the work that Ray Vaughan Williams did across the pond, digging up folk music and hymn tunes, a fantasy based on the hymn Amanda, the music by Thomas Canning, played here by the Indianapolis Symphony, and Raymond Lepard conducting the first of your great escapes for this Wednesday afternoon.